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He came upon a church in ruin with an old man dwelling within. Said, watch where you stray, my friend.

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take it back to basics. Baby, we control the sun. We could make it wake the neighbors. But baby, let's be quiet now. Reach out, pull down on the fader. We don't have to get so theatrical, 'cause you know even